If you had one shot, one opportunity to seize everything you ever wanted in one moment, would you capture it?

rappers, I apologize. I know it ain't fair. Only ball I drop. New Year's, Times Square. The world is mine. Sixth sense, I see the seven sands. 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